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Engine 64, Clinton Squad 64, traffic collision with fire, northbound 57 south of Auto Center Drive.

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Exit 73, outside investigation, Arcadia Street, cross of 8th Street. Quit 147, outside investigation, eastbound 105 to 710 freeway, northbound. Exit 43, medical alarm, 15421 Gale Avenue. 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

Route 26 responded to Engine 87, traffic collision ALS, 4th Avenue, Don Julian Road. 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Engine 17, traffic collision BLS, Broadway versus Palm Avenue. Engine 477, engine correction, Patrol 77. Engine 56 from Kern to follow. Outside investigation, northbound 5 at 138 Highway.

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Engine 64, traffic collision BLS in 141 District, Covina Hills Road, Crossov. 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

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Fire on the freeway, westbound 210, west of Foothill Boulevard. Engine 148, traffic collision, BLS, Imperial Highway, cross of Pine Avenue. Engine 233, squad 33, seizure, 5th Street East, cross of East Avenue I.

Engine 141, engine 146, vehicle fire on the freeway eastbound 10 at Kellogg Drive. Engine 49, squad 28, the GLS at 15th District, 12711 Sparwood Lane. Engine 116, sick BLS in 95th District, 14519 Keene Avenue.

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Engine 128, Squad 104, ALS traffic collision, La Madrid Drive at West Lauren.

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Engine 16, SIG BLS, 9218 Juniper Street.

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Yeah, 302. 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

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Utilize Command 13, 13.

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Michigan Squad 20, Maternity, 11401 Bloomfield Avenue, room 405. 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

That's 233, outdoor fire, West Avenue K, 15th Street West. Engine 136, you're released from move up. Engine 136, release from move up. 5417, eastbound 1783, cardiac arrest, 3202, west 111th place.

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Enter 130, psych rescue POS, 25th Street West, West Avenue J, Sheriff on scene at Circle K.

Squad 31, assist engine company, unseen traffic collision, 7640 East Rosecrans. Engine 43, squad 118, traffic collision, eastbound 60 west of Hacienda. Fire station 101, sick. 2473 Alder Street.

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H-97, traffic collision, Highway 39, East Fork. 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

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Assist with the water shut off, 1556 Seneca Place. It's 146 squad 187, traffic collision Grand and Golden Bow. Station 183. 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

Station 129, vehicle fire 27th West in Columbia. 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

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Command 10.

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ANF patrol 32 on scene, traffic collision. The Forest Highway, mile marker 9.5.

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Engine Squad 8, injury, 1130 North 4.

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Exit squad 29, injury 4541 Hornbrook. Exit 43, squad 118, the unconscious 14814 East Gale.

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2 Collins Club 33 SICK, 14710 Division Street. Engine 134, outdoor fire, K in the 14. Squad 158 SICK, Redondo Beach, Normandy. Station 154 SICK, 154 East Covina Boulevard. Station 172 unconscious, 515 San Noah. 93 traffic collision, 38135 47th Street East.

This is 35, squad 49, bleed 14419 East Firestone. Squad 92 to 93, traffic collision 38135 47th Street East. 144, squad 89, seizure 30740 Russell Ranch. Engine 89, squad 68, stroke and 144s, 3651 Golden Leaf. 236, traffic collision, Avalon and Carson.

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Engine squad 30, traffic collision ALS, eastbound 91, east of Bloomfield Avenue. Engine 33, traffic collision BLS 939 West Avenue, J.

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engines 24-135, copter 20 with crew 8-1, spell checker 55, copter 18, superintendent 12, squad 92, battalion 11. 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Engine 116, sick person, BLS 145, 29 Pioneer Boulevard, Quint 24.

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Engine 128 Squad 104, medical rescue 107, this area, Soledad Canyon Road, close to White's Canyon.

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Hey, Control 120, engine 119, vehicle fire, southbound 57, south Bray Canyon cutoff. Engine squad 28, difficulty breathing, 7716, Pickering.

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